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0: Thank you very much for listening to the best classic rock ever made. 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
4: 6 o'clock, Friday, finally. Sun and clouds today, high 74. The rest of the weekend, thanks, Nor'easter. Rain tomorrow, high 61. Rain on Sunday, high 63. 59 degrees right now in Center City. AC/DC in town next week for the MGK Classic Concert event at the Link. I have your tickets. You can win them for being an early riser, scoring that advantage. Coming up at 6:40 this morning. Morning featured artists, two of them, each appeared on the Ed Sullivan Show. Each legendary album releases, one in 1967 this week, 1969 this week. Tunes and more about each of them coming up just after 7 o'clock. Queen Budapest, the concert film, hits theaters October 7th. I have those tickets for you to win, a four-pack for you and some buds to go check out that flick. If you can connect three at 9 o'clock this morning. Cindy Graham, she's got the first look at the roads at 6:20. Also, the Philadelphia Eagles Song of the Week, courtesy MGK. We've got that coming up for you, too. And Kermit Appio and his unable to be unseen images from a men's room. It's MGK 10 After Laughter coming up.
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0: 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MGK 609. Good morning. Sun and clouds today, high 74. Rain tomorrow, high 61. Sunday rain, high 63. 59 degrees right now in Center City. Good morning. I'm Paul Kelly. Cindy Graham will be here with your first look at the roads at 620. Also going to be hearing the MGK Philadelphia Eagles song of the week a couple of times this morning. Yesterday, down the bank, not a great one for the Phils as the Brewers beat them 5-1. The Phillies needed a win to at least have a shot at clinching their fifth straight trip to the playoffs. They instead can try again to clinch for the third straight game tonight against Tampa Bay in town for the weekend, hosting the Rays first pitch 6:40 tonight again. Phil's magic number still at 2. Thursday night football last night, Falcons upset the Packers 35-14. Monday night football, Eagles in Chicago against the Bears.
1: Laughing in the face of morning. It's 10 After Laughter with Paul Kelly on MGK.
0: 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His can't be unseen men's bathroom observation.
2: It was in Austin, Minnesota. I was in the mall in Austin. Walking to the bathroom, there's this guy going, number one. What I notice is that his pants and underwear are at his ankles. Now, for those of you women, you may not know, that's bad form. That really strays from the guidelines, doesn't it? There are guidelines, and I know they're different. The women's bathroom, they're talking and exchanging ideas. They got that stall-to-stall communication. You know? I'm in three, who's in four? You know, that kind of... They're trying to figure out the best way to not touch the toilet seat. You know, I use Spider-Man suction cups. I go. The men's bathroom is the complete opposite. The men's bathroom is more like exam day in college. You know, there's no talking and keep your eyes on your own work. So it bothers me that one glimpse of a guy's butt and it's in my nightmares forever, you know? Only there's a duck and I'm wearing a kilt. But, you know, the point is...
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0: 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Sun and clouds today, high 74. Rain tomorrow, high 61. Rain on Sunday, high 63. 59 degrees right now at 6:20 Friday morning.
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0: MGK ready to power up an AC/DC weekend, and I have AC/DC tickets for you to win this morning. Early riser advantage, the show Tuesday, Lincoln Financial Field, the first ever outdoor show in Philly. The final night of the tour happens here in Philly, an MGK Classic concert event. Tickets start at $54.95. They're available through Ticketmaster. And I've got these tickets for you to win around 6:40 this morning. If you know your AC/DC tunes in any style. I'm Paul Kelly here with Cindy Graham. Good morning, Cindy.
7: Good morning, Paul.
0: From this side of the breakfast table, I'm seeing a new cereal that's only available in England, but depending on how it catches on, it may hit the States. KFC has teamed up with a UK cereal brand called Surreal. That's really the name of the cereal company,
7: like
0: Surreal. And on the box, they look like Cheerios. 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
7: Oh,
0: KFC.
7: Is that a good thing?
0: KFC, the cereal, and that's not odd enough. They don't want you to pour milk on it. They want you to pour gravy on it. So it's basically chicken and gravy for breakfast without any chicken. 19 grams of protein, 1 gram of sugar, because apparently even gravy cereal needs to hit its macros. And it's only available in the UK for now. But if this catches on, don't be surprised if your next breakfast comes with a side of biscuits.
7: Well, I'll eat the biscuits anyway.
0: I'm sure the cool kids are going to have a name for whatever this thing turns out to be. There is another name that the cool kids have out there. It's called Grandma Slop. And I'll tell you what and why that is coming up at 7:20. But right now it's 6:22. How are the roads looking?
7: Well, we've got a few problem spots. There's detouring around a down pole in Pennsauken Township that has eastbound Route 70 closed between Route 38 and McClellan Boulevard. Also, some accidents in Chester County. One in Westtown on 202 northbound at Cheney Drive. Another accident in Westtown Township on Street Road 926 between 202 and Concord Road. There's an accident in Euclid Township on Euclid Avenue at Devon Drive. On the Schuylkill Expressway, the volume's just starting to build. It's slow eastbound from Girard through Vine. Westbound is slow University to South, slowing between City Avenue and Belmont, and from the Conshohocken Curve to Conshohocken, and 95 South is slow from Cotman to the Betsy Ross. 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

0: Classic Rock 102.9 MGK. Good morning. 6:38, sun and clouds, 74 the afternoon high of the weekend. It's wet. Rain tomorrow, high 61. Sunday, rain, high 63. Right now, 59 degrees in Center City. Cindy Graham has your next look at the roads coming up at 6:50. Also coming up, MGK's Philadelphia Eagles Song of the Week to the tune of Woman from Tokyo from Deep Purple. This is a really good one. You'll hear that in a little while this morning. Also, just after 7 o'clock, the morning featured artist. They were invited to play Woodstock. They declined. They were a little concerned about the remote location, and they didn't like performing outdoors either. 1967 on September 25th, only 8 months after releasing their debut album. Their second album was released. I got a song from that coming up for you just after 7 o'clock this morning. My name is Paul Kelly, and I hope you get your hands on MGK's discount deal this week, especially as we get into the Halloween season and the weekend is here. And something for you to do this weekend for a limited time, you can get your hands on a 2-adult combo tickets to the Bates Motel for the price of one. That's 2 tickets. For just $52. And that's half off Halloween thrills at the Bates Motel, one of the most frightening haunted attractions in the country. You get this deal while supplies last at WMGK.com/deals.
1: 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We're here. It's the Early Riser Advantage with Paul Kelly on MGK.
0: AC/DC rocks the link this coming Tuesday, an MGK Classic Concert event. MGK rocking an AC/DC Power Up weekend with lots of AC/DC every hour all this weekend. And how well do you know their songs? Frontwards and backwards, inside and out, covered in various styles. Yes, this is one of their songs. So do you know your AC/DC tunes? If you know this one, let me know. Give me the title. And if you're right, you'll win tickets to see them this coming Tuesday at the Link. AC/DC here in Philly, the final night of their tour, their first time performing outdoors in Philadelphia. You could get your hands onto these tickets. Early Riser Advantage. Give me the name of this tune. I'll start with caller 4. 610-668-WMGK. Good luck.

0: off is classic rock, 102.9 MGK, 648, sun and clouds today, high 74, rain tomorrow, high 61, Sunday rain, high 63, 59 degrees now in Center City. Early riser advantage this morning. Well, do you know your AC/DC songs? Frontwards, backwards, inside out, and covered in various styles. This one's a little different. Starting with caller four. You know this tune? What's your name?
1: Mike.
0: Hi, Mike. So you think you know your AC/DC songs, frontwards or backwards, inside and out, covered in various styles?
1: One of my favorite bands of all time, up there with Kiss and Iron Maiden. I'm going to go most popular on this. That sounded like you shook me all night long.
0: Mike, you're absolutely correct.
1: Yeah, man.
0: You're going to see AC/DC this Tuesday.
1: Oh, wow.
0: Lincoln Financial Field, September 29th, an MGK Classic Concert event. AC/DC's first time performing outdoors in Philly, and this is actually the final night of the tour also.
1: Yeah, I haven't seen them since 2000. I was 14. Stiff Upper Lip tour. I just turned 40 August 1st.
0: Well, happy belated birthday, Mike. You're going to see AC/DC.
1: Awesome. How do I go about picking the tickets, though?
0: I will let you know all that.

0: of Iron Maiden and Kiss as well. I can't imagine getting some funky versions of Iron Maiden and Kiss. I'll put that on my weekend research list.
1: There you go, on your playlist.
0: 650, how the roads looking?
1: Well, we've got a couple of problems, and one of them is an accident on 202 northbound heading towards Westchester. It's got northbound 202 jammed from 926 through Garden Circle, where the right lane is blocked. There's also an accident in Euclid Township now, Route 100 at Cherie Boulevard. Detour around a downpole in Pennsauken Township. Eastbound Route 70 is closed between Route 38 and McClellan Boulevard. 95 southbound, slow Cottman to the Betsy Ross. The Vine Expressway westbound, a slow 8th through Broad from the Ben Franklin Parkway to the Schuylkill. And on the Schuylkill Expressway, you've got slow traffic eastbound from Montgomery through Spring Garden. Westbound, a slow University south from City Avenue to Gladwin, from the Conshohocken Curve to Conshohocken. And watch out for an accident in White Marsh on Butler Pike at Cars Lane. 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

0: Classic Rock 102.9 MGK 707 sun and clouds 74 the high today. Tomorrow rain, high 61. Sunday rain, high 63. 59 degrees now in Center City. Congratulations to Mike Durbin of Belmar, New Jersey. Picked up the AC/DC tickets. Early riser, the advantage. He knew the song this morning was "You Shook Me All Night Long." All funked up. It was unique, to say the least. And again, congratulations to all of our winners. The grand prize, the upgrade to floor seats, and the AC/DC merch pack. Keep listening for your name to be announced on that. I'm Paul Kelly. Cindy Graham has your next look at the roads coming up at 7:20. Last night, the Brewers beat the Phils 5-1. The Phillies needed a win to at least have a shot at clinching their fifth straight trip to the playoffs. They instead can try again to clinch for the third straight game tonight against the Rays. They start a series down the bank. First pitch, 6:40. Thursday night football, the Falcons upset the Packers in Green Bay, 35-14. Monday night football, Eagles in Chicago against the Bears. MGK's Philadelphia Eagles Song of the Week coming up around 7:20.
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0: 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Morning Featured Artist, when this group started out, the lead singer, very shy. He often would perform with his back to the audience. That didn't last very long. Started to show them his front. They also took a corporate gig composing music for a Ford training video back in 1966. Scored them $200, righteous bucks. And let's see, they were invited to play Woodstock in 1969. They declined because they didn't like performing outdoors. They made an appearance on the Ed Sullivan Show. He asked them never to come back. They did two songs on it, Light My Fire and this song from the album released in 1967 on September 25th, their second album, Strange Days. The Morning Featured Artist, The Doors, and that song they performed was People Are Strange. Robbie Krieger with some background on it.
2: People Are Strange came about one night when Jim was like real in one of his downer moods and he was talking about killing himself and stuff. This is about 5 in the morning and I said, let's go up and watch the sun from on top of Laurel Canyon. And we went up there and all of a sudden his mood totally changed and he came up with the idea of that song, which is, if you're weird then everything's gonna be weird, but if you're cool then everything's cool.

0: Classic Rock 102.9 MGK. Philadelphia Eagles Song of the Week to the tune of Woman from Tokyo from Deep Purple. Sun and clouds today, high 74. Tomorrow, rain, high 61. Rain on Sunday, high 63. 59 right now at 720 on Friday morning here at MGK.
1: That's four guys from London. Freddie Mercury and Brian May and a man with a double last name like Newton-John. Meadows, Taylor, first name Roger, and John Deacon. Ladies and gentlemen, from London, this is Queen.
2: No time for losing, 'cause I am the champion of the world.
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4: Hi, this is Brian May from Queen.
0: Queen Budapest is a concert film that was recorded in July 1986, part of Queen's Magic Tour, which was the last time the band toured with Freddie Mercury. It's going to be shown at a bunch of theaters. QueenBudapest.com has the listing of theaters. Begins screening on October 7th. I've got a four-pack of passes for you to win to see Queen Budapest. If you could connect three. Coming up at 9 o'clock this morning. Here with Cindy Graham, I'm Paul Kelly. Good morning, Cindy Graham.
5: Good morning, Paul Kelly.
0: So I have a picture that I sent to you a couple minutes ago, and I'll explain that picture. But there's a new internet term making the rounds now. It's what some people are calling the flood of AI-generated photos and storybooks and fake family memories that grandparents are actually creating with, you know, tools like ChatGPT, Gemini, Claude, a bunch of the others. And so you think like grandkids magically riding the Polar Express, you know, pictures being planted on there or posing with Santa or starring in custom storybooks, none of which ever really happened. So the grandparents see it as a sweet way to celebrate family, but some of the parents who really aren't digging it, they're saying, this ranges from privacy and consent to the idea of creating memories that never existed in the first place. And, you know, some say the trend is highlighting a growing generational divide. Older relatives think it's harmless fun. The young uns, they worry about what happens to those images once they're uploaded to AI platforms. The picture that I sent to you was from this past weekend. Susan and I were at a seafood festival in Point Pleasant, and one of our friends, Kyle, took this picture of us. And then about 5 minutes later, he says, here you go. He shows it to us. And it's Susan with, you know, big jersey looking hair from the 80s and the makeup and everything. And I'm in this multicolored, you know, windbreaker wearing, you know, the military sunglasses and holding beers. And even people in the backgrounds were set up like they were from dressed like they were from the 80s. So harmless fun. So we would call that Kyle slop. But the thing that everybody's referring this to, that the grandparents are doing, they're calling it grandma slop. So I put this on Facebook, and some people thought it was real. Wow, man, you guys look great.
5: I did think it was real when you sent it to me. I was like, hey, that's kind of cute. I remember those jackets from the 80s.
0: And then there were others that were slamming that jacket. I know Brad Newcomer actually wore that jacket in the 80s. So if you haven't seen...
5: girls wore those too, I think.
0: Yeah. So if you haven't seen that picture, I will share it with you. Send me a text and I'll send that along. If you want to text me, 610-668-WMGK. Grandma slop, the name of the term.
5: Thank goodness that's what it was, because I was worried it had something to do with a Depends failure. So I was glad to see it was a picture of you guys.
0: I'm so glad you shared that, Cindy. Thank you.
5: TMI.
0: 723. How are those roads?
5: Well, we have got a problem spot in Pennsauken Township on Route 70. There's a down pole that has eastbound Route 70 closed between Route 38 and McClellan Boulevard. Luckily, we're not seeing any major delays approaching that detour. 42 north is just slow from 41 to 55. 95 southbound, though, jammed from Cottman to approaching the Betsy Ross. They recently cleared a disabled vehicle from the right lane. There's an accident still being worked on northbound 202 in Westtown Township, and that's got 202 North jammed from 926 through Garden Circle, where the right lane's blocked. Also an accident down West Count on Kings Highway at Ruthland Avenue. Schuylkill Expressway slows eastbound east of 202, approaching Montgomery Divine. Westbound's jammed University of South. Stop and go from the Boulevard to Belmont. It's slow approaching Gladwin. It's slowing from the Conshohocken Curve to Conshohocken. There's an accident White Marsh on Butler Pike at Cars Lane, and one in Hatfield on 309 Bethlehem Pike at Sterling Drive. 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

Classic Rock, 102.9 MGK, 738, sun and clouds, 74 the afternoon high. Tomorrow, rain, high 61, rain on Sunday, high 63, 59 degrees right now in Center City, 750 this morning. City Graham has your next look at the roads, and coming up just after 8 o'clock this morning, the morning featured artist that had a real hard time getting a record deal in the U.S. Capitol Records turned them down four times before they finally agreed to sign these guys. Toured the U.S. three times. The last album they recorded, their 11th studio album, was released in 1969 on September 26th. Side two, song one from that, coming up just after 8 o'clock this morning. I'm Paul Kelly. You're heading for Wildwood this weekend for Irish Weekend. You know what they say, when it rains, the bottle pours. And it's a good way to get yourself ready for MGK's Brew Blast, which is just about 2 weeks away. And I hope you plan on joining all of us from MGK for this. It's a party. It's on a boat. It's on the battleship New Jersey, the most decorated battleship in the United States. And we've got our band Jolly Monroe performing on stage for us on deck of the battleship New Jersey all afternoon long. And you, me, and the rest will be downing great American craft beers, an unlimited sampling of over 50 great American craft beers. Plan on joining us for this. You also get a battleship tour voucher for future use when you purchase your tickets. 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They're only $50 for unlimited sampling of over 50 beers all afternoon. 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

0: Classic Rock, 102.9 MGK, 752, sun and clouds, high 74, rain tomorrow, high 61, rain on Sunday, high 63, 59 degrees right now in Center City. I'm Paul Kelly here with Cindy Graham. Cindy, for the coffee drinkers, drinking coffee, they say, can interfere with your sleep, even a single cup of Java in the morning at breakfast time, like right now.
1: Really?
0: Yeah, they're saying this was a study that was published in the journal Nutrients. And it shows that coffee's caffeine content can disrupt sleep quality, no matter when you brew it or even if you get 8 hours of sleep. The researchers found that coffee reduces slow brainwave activity, which I guess is what you're supposed to have while you're sleeping, and it makes your brain more alert. So your body's not fully settling down while it's supposed to be sleeping. Your brain's still rocketing along there, regardless of whether you sleep 8 hours. So these researchers didn't offer an opinion on whether you should stop drinking it, but they did note that it affects the effects vary from person to person. So you got to take a look at your own energy levels as this happens to you. For me, I'm suffering from the jingle jangle effect this morning.
1: Oh, yeah?
0: The dogs are supposed to sleep until 4 a.m. Well, last night, Jangle and Jingle started making noise at 2 a.m. So the 4 a.m. walk became the 2 a.m. walk this morning.
1: Oh, my gosh.
0: So as far as the caffeine for me, I'm wondering in this study, if you balanced it out with putting some Baileys in the coffee, if the alcohol would counterbalance the effects of the caffeine. And I would be willing to be the test subject in that study if they were willing, because on occasion I've been known to do that.
1: Yeah, at the very worst, it would just taste delicious.
0: 7:54. How the road's looking.
1: Well, we have got a problem now eastbound on 422 with an accident that has traffic crawling from approaching Trooper through Route 23. That's where the center lane is blocked. And they're still working on one on northbound 202 in Westtown Township with 202 North jam from approaching 926 through Garden Circle where the right lane's blocked. On the Schuylkill Expressway, eastbound it jams east of 202. It's slow from the contracting curve to approaching Gladwin and from Gladwin to Belmont and from the Boulevard through Vine. The westbound Schuylkill's jam there to south stop and go from the Boulevard to Belmont. It's also slow approaching Gladwin and slowing from the Conshohocken curve to Conshohocken. There's an accident in Springfield, Montgomery County on Bethlehem Pike at Springfield Avenue, one in Hatfield on 309 Bethlehem Pike at Sterling Drive. We've got 95 southbound jam south of Cop and then slow all the way through Vine. And detouring around a down pole in Pennsauken Township, eastbound Route 70 remains closed between Route 38 and McClellan Boulevard. Luckily, that's not causing any major backups. 42 North is slow from 41 through 55. 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

0: Philadelphia's classic rock, 102.9 MGK. 809, sun and clouds, high 74 this afternoon. Tomorrow, rain, high 61. Sunday, rain, high 63. 60 degrees right now in Center City. And just seeing that the Ocean's Calling Music Festival has canceled today's lineup. Today's lineup for the Ocean's Calling Music Festival has been canceled. Thanks, Nor'easter. Coming up at 8:20, Cindy Graham has your next look at the roads. I'm Paul Kelly. The Phillies, they lost to the Brewers last night, 5-1, and the Phillies needed a win to at least have a shot at clinching their fifth straight trip to the playoffs. They instead can try again to clinch for the third straight game on Friday. Tonight, they're hosting Tampa Bay. They start a series, first pitch, 6:40. Falcons went into Green Bay and upset the Packers last night, Thursday Night Football, 35-14. Monday Night Football, Eagles going into Chicago against the Bears. MGK's Philadelphia Eagles Song of the Week. That's coming up.
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0: Morning Featured Artist had a hard time getting a record deal in the U.S. Capitol Records turned them down four times before finally agreeing to sign them. They toured the States three times. The last album they recorded, their 11th studio album, was released in 1969 on September 26th. And this was a record that incorporated some different styles. It was rock. It had some pop, blues, progressive rock to it. Eventually sold over 30 million copies worldwide when it first came out. Mixed reviews. Some of the critics found its music inauthentic and criticized the perceived artificial elements of the production. That reception changed over the years and has been regarded as one of this group's best and one of the greatest albums of all time. Of course, you know the album cover. You see the four band members walking in the crosswalk right in front of Abbey Road Studios. Released September 26th, 1969. The Morning Featured Artist, The Beatles.

0: Are you accepting charge from the United States? No, you sound up. Is your resident? I wonder why you hung up. Is there supposed to be someone out there besides your room there to answer?
1: Hello?
0: This is United States calling. Are we reaching...
2: Classic Rock 102.9 MGK, 820, sun and clouds, high 74 this afternoon, rain through the weekend. Tomorrow, high 61, or rain on Sunday, high 63. 60 degrees right now in Center City. Coming up at 9 o'clock, your chance to win Queen Budapest tickets. No, I'm not sending you to meet the Queen in Budapest. This is the concert film, Queen Budapest. It was filmed in July 1986. It hits the big screens October 7th. I've got a four-pack of tickets for you to win, if you can connect three, coming up at 9 o'clock. Here with Cindy Graham, I'm Paul Kelly. Cindy, did you know Kelly Ripa actually suffered a back injury recently?
3: Oh, no.
2: And she went on Instagram to explain to the crowd actually what happened in this behind-the-scenes clip from their Instagram account. She's talking with the audience about this back injury, and she says it's actually pretty embarrassing. She told the crowd it happened while sitting on a toilet.
3: Oh, that is a TMI situation.
2: Let the imagination run wild. What could Kelly Ripa have been doing that she injured her back while sitting on the toilet? But the incident unfolded, pardon the pun, while she was staying in a hotel with her husband. And she goes on to tell the crowd, you know, typically the toilet tissue is on the right side. And okay. She gestures to her right side as she's sitting on a chair to reenact this moment. She says, we're staying in this hotel and it was on the left side. She gestures to her left. And so she displays to the crowd how she reached around with her right arm across to the left side to reach the toilet tissue, and her back went out. She hurt her back. So she said, yes, I hurt my back sitting on a toilet. Okay. The reach around that didn't work out.
3: Darn it.
2: 822. How are the roads looking?
3: Well, we'll start with the good news. It's looking better on eastbound 422. They clear the accident that we had at Route 23 off to the shoulder. So it's just slow now, 422 eastbound, approaching Trooper to 23. But now we've got a problem on the eastbound Schuylkill Expressway, a vehicle fire that's got traffic crawling from the Conshohocken Curve to approaching Gladwin, where the right lane is blocked. Once you get past that, volumes jamming up eastbound Schuylkill, approaching Montgomery through Girard. Westbound Expressway is jammed, University of South from City Avenue to Belmont. And then we've got a gaper delay on the westbound Schuylkill. That's got traffic jammed from Gladwin to approaching the Conshohocken Curve. They're working on cleanup and accident Westtown Township, northbound on 202, but it's jammed from 926 to approaching 322, where the right lane's blocked. There's an accident in Horsham on Easton Road at Fair Oaks Avenue. 95 southbound slow, Cottman all the way to Vine. They're still detouring around a downpole in Pennsauken Township with eastbound Route 70 closed between Route 38 and McClellan Boulevard. Luckily, we're not seeing any big backups approaching the detour, and we're looking good north on the 42 freeway and on 295 through South Jersey. 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

0: Philadelphia's classic rock. 102.9 MGK, 836. Sun and clouds, high 74. Rain tomorrow, high 61. Rain on Sunday, high 63. 60 degrees right now in Center City. MGK's Philadelphia Eagles Song of the Week. That's coming up. Also, Cindy Graham with your next look at the roads at 8:50. And a tale of two beverages. One I'm still on the hunt for. One I don't think I will ever be on the hunt for. Details about that coming up at 8:50. Also, this weekend, MGK is powering up, getting ready for AC/DC to come into town for the MGK Classic Concert Event at the Link this coming Tuesday. So we're welcoming them with an AC/DC powering up weekend. You're going to hear AC/DC every hour this weekend on MGK, starting tomorrow morning at 6 with me here on MGK.
1: That's four guys from London, Freddie Mercury and Brian May, and a man with a double last name like Newton-John, Meadows Taylor, first name Roger, and John Deacon. Ladies and gentlemen, from London, this is Queen.
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0: On the big screen, Queen Budapest, a concert film recorded in July 1986, a part of their Magic Tour, which is the last time the band toured with lead singer Freddie Mercury. Bunch of theaters is going to be showing this. You can find those locations at queenbudapest.com. October 7th is the screen date, and I've got a four-pack of passes for you to win to go to a theater near you to check out Queen Budapest if you can connect three. Coming up at 9 o'clock on MGK.

0: Classic Rock, 102.9 MGK, 848, sun and clouds, 74 the afternoon high. From there, it gets wet. Tomorrow, rain, high 61, Sunday, rain, high 63, 60 degrees right now in Center City. Here with Cindy Graham, I'm Paul Kelly. Cindy, we'll hold your Eagles prediction until Monday, since you've got time between now and then to do your research and really analyze things before
1: okay.
0: we get your pick for Monday Night Football against the Bears. We got MGK's Philadelphia Eagles Song of the Week coming up. Any plans for this weekend, Cindy?
1: Well, my daughter's already here. My older daughter, Veronica, is here for my younger daughter, Sabrina's birthday. So we've already been celebrating. We got a lot of pizza left over from last night.
0: Okay.
1: Evidently, three people or four people don't need three pizzas.
0: Okay.
1: We'll be eating pizza for the rest of the weekend.
0: Look out, South Jersey, ready to run wild. Well, for me, there's a couple of beverages. One that I am on the hunt for, one that I'm really not so much in the hunt for.
1: Okay.
0: And this is this brand new one. Kraft Dinner is teaming up with Sally's Kraft Soda to launch KD Cream Soda, combining traditional cream soda flavor with a hint of Kraft mac and cheese.
1: I hope not too much of a hint.
0: Creating a sweet and savory drink that the companies describe, their words not mine, wonderfully strange.
1: Yeah, I believe the strange part.
0: So it's a limited release available in Canada in 12-ounce cans through Amazon, with select Walmart stores expected to carry it in early October. So for now, you and me, we have to just admire this thing from afar.
1: Very far.
0: Now, the one that I am on the hunt for, and I began my hunt last weekend, Shock Top has got this candy corn wheat ale that they are releasing for Halloween. I thought this would be cool to try. So it was down the shore last weekend. I was in and out of distributors all weekend long. Do you guys carry this? I heard it on the radio. You guys carry this? No, but we're going to order it. We're going to order it. So hopefully by now somebody in the Philly area is carrying this stuff, the Shock Top Candy Corn Wheat Ale, which is going to go with my Halloween costume that arrived in the mail this week. Shock Top partnered with Spirit Halloween, and I sent you a picture of this thing. I'm going to be the Shock Top Wedge for Halloween.
1: Yeah, and you need to have a beer.
0: Oh, absolutely, to go with it. Well, Susan saw the costume, and she says, well, I hope it's not going to be 80 degrees like we had on that Halloween a couple of years ago. I said, well, the Shock Top Wedge will be the Shock Topless Wedge. We'll make some modifications.
1: You can make it into a short jumpsuit, too.
0: Oh, well, the scissors will be at hand, no doubt. Final look at the roads at 8:50. I hope you and the family have a great weekend, Cindy.
1: Thank you, Paul. You too. And we are not looking great on the Schuylkill Expressway, but it's better. Right after my last report, they blocked all the lanes of the eastbound Schuylkill approaching Gladwin as a car fire burned on the shoulder. And on the westbound side of the Schuylkill, just the shoulder was getting by because the fire department being on that side of the expressway. Luckily, they just reopened everything a couple of minutes ago. So the delay is starting to clear out, but it's still inching along eastbound on the Schuylkill Expressway from the Blue Route to the Conshohocken Curve, and the westbound Schuylkill is still crawling from City Avenue through Gladwin. We're not seeing any delays in the Pennsylvania Turnpike, so depending on where you're heading, that could be a good alternate to that portion of the eastbound Schuylkill. No major delays either on eastbound Route 30, Lancaster Avenue, but we are seeing some extra volume on Route 20.

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0: 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See if you can name the common thread or theme that runs through these three songs. Here's Paul Kelly.
1: Hi, good morning. Off to the cinema to see a concert? 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Queen Budapest is going to be in theaters next month, and this is a concert that was recorded in July 1986, part of Queen's Magic Tour, which was the last time the band toured with Freddie Mercury. 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Hits the big screen October 7th. I have a four-pack of tickets for you to win to see Queen Budapest if you know Connect 3 this morning at MGK.

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The three songs with something in common has to do with each of the lead singers. They each did something different in 2005 and 2006 and 2016. See if you can figure that out. If you can, then you win a four-pack of tickets to see Queen Budapest, the concert film hitting theaters October 7th. I'll start with caller 7 at 610-668-WMGK.

0: Classic Rock, 102.9 MGK, Philadelphia's Beatles Station. 922, 60 degrees, going up to 74 with sun and clouds today. Rain tomorrow, high 61. Rain on Sunday, high 63. Connect 3 this morning, I told you, something to do with the artists. Steven Tyler of Aerosmith, Brett Michaels of Poison, and Van Morrison, Wild Night, Nothing But a Good Time, Walk This Way, the tunes we heard. And starting with caller 7 there. Good morning. Hi.
1: Hi. This is the first time we've ever gotten through.
0: I'm listening to you. What's your answer?
1: They released country albums.
0: Yeah, Steven Tyler put out We're All Somebody from Somewhere in 2016, and Brett Michaels had Freedom of Sound in 2005, and Van Morrison did an album of country covers, Pay the Devil, in 2006. Congratulations. Who are you?
1: Natalie.
0: Hi, Natalie. Where are you this morning?
1: In Granite Run, driving to my school right now. We're from Wallingford.
0: Okay. Are you late for school, Natalie?
1: No, we're early.
0: What school is that?
1: I'm going to college, Westchester.
0: Okay, got it. Yeah, I didn't report to classes much before this when I was in Millersville either. Natalie, I've got tickets for you to go check out. Queen Budapest is a concert film recorded in July 1986. Hits the movie theaters October 7th. All the locations listed at queenbudapest.com. I have a 4-pack of tickets for you to go check it out at the closest theater to you.
1: Okay, thank you.
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Classic Rock, 102.9 MGK, 939. Congratulations to Natalie Carter of Wallingford on her way to classes at Westchester this morning. And new Connect 3 this morning was Rockers Who Went Country. Steven Tyler of Aerosmith, Brett Michaels of Poison, and Van Morrison each put out country albums in 2016, 2005, and 2006, respectively. Saluting country, 925, Dolly Parton Day today. And news came yesterday that Dolly Parton's most recorded, or I should say most recently recorded lyrics, are going to be on U2's next album. That comes out in November, and Dolly contributed lyrics to the Carnival de Luz album, and the song that she appears on is called Torn. And November 13th, that'll be in stores. Saluting Dolly Parton today, 925 day. Saluting our Philadelphia Eagles, Deep Purple's Woman from Tokyo, MGK's Philadelphia Eagles Song of the Week. Go Birds!

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0: Philadelphia's classic rock, 102.9 MGK. 949, best day of the weekend is today. Sun and high of 74. Tomorrow it's rain, high 61. Sunday, rain, high 63. 60 degrees right now in Center City. Going to start looking and feeling like Halloween, especially with the gloomy weather over the next couple of days. And a perfect place to get into the Halloween spirit is Bates Motel. And that's where MGK's discount deal is this week. For a limited time, you get two adult combo tickets to the Bates Motel for the price of one. It's two tickets for just $52, and that's half off. Halloween thrills at the Bates Motel, one of the most frightening haunted attractions in the country. You get this deal while supplies last at WMGK.com/deals. Later this afternoon, Tony Harris is going to kick off commercial free at 3, celebrating Joan Jett. She had a birthday this week, and Tony's got a block of great Joan Jett and the Blackheart songs to start commercial free at 3. Kristen, she's always open to your ideas for noontime nuggets. 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Maybe something from Joan Jett this afternoon at 12 noon. I'm going to be around here tomorrow morning, so if you're up early and having that cup of coffee, I'll be here at 6 o'clock starting up MGK's AC/DC weekend. AC/DC every hour, all weekend, celebrating them coming to town for an MGK Classic Concert event. Their first outdoor concert in Philly, the final night of the tour on Tuesday. We're all about AC/DC all this weekend, so I hope you're with me tomorrow morning. If not, have a great weekend. 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

0: Kansas 102.9 MGK, Philadelphia's Classic Rock. I'm Kristen. Today is September 25th. It's 9 to 5 day. It's in honor of Dolly Parton, everybody paying tribute to her and her legacy and playing her music. And there are going to be pink lights on the bridges and all sorts of stuff all across the country. So yeah, happy Dolly Parton Day, 9 to 5 day. And today is Friday. Happy Friday. We've got the Noontime Nuggets coming up as always, 12 o'clock. And they're always more fun on a Friday, 610-668-9645. I think just because everybody's in a really great mood. Now, as far as the weather goes, it's pretty breezy already. Headed up to 75 degrees, though. Going to be a nice day overall. But we do have the nor'easter that is not here yet, but already affecting the coastline. So it's mostly down the shore, lots and lots of wind, beach erosion possible, coastal flooding possible, large waves, and just something to be aware of, especially if you live down there, own property. There's a coastal flood warning in effect that could affect a bunch of different activities for the weekend, too. A lot of festivals and stuff always happening this time of year, but especially tomorrow afternoon into Sunday, that's where we get the rain, and it's that windswept kind of rain. The wind just making it so that you can't really avoid the rain. The umbrella's not going to do much help. But yeah, not a bad weekend overall. Try to get to as much as you can. And there's lots of indoor activities happening too. And we'll go over as much as we can. We also, on MGK, we are doing an AC/DC weekend. And that is in honor of their show. And it's actually their Power Up Tour, the final date on their tour this Tuesday here in Philly at The Link. Here's more on that.
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0: Hey, it's Kristen. I am a big fan of Wawa. Love Wawa. My whole family loves Wawa. And, you know, we are there all the time. You know, in the morning, early mornings, I'll go before work and get two hot coffees. That's the thing. I love Wawa's coffee. Sometimes, you know, a diner, a restaurant, you never know what kind of coffee it's going to be if you're going to like it. But Wawa, I always like it. Any flavor. I love the seasonal stuff, especially right now, the pumpkin spice. And I always get two because I get there pretty early in the morning and it's just a nice start and it'll last me all the way into about now, usually getting the two. And then I might even go back and switch it up then for the afternoon, get an iced coffee, get a lemonade or iced tea. And I like to combine the two. My husband's a big iced tea guy. My kids love the lemonade and love Wawa too. I always, whenever I go there, get the pretzels too, the soft pretzels. 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I got the double pretzel, but yeah, they're just the best. And they have so many options for any kind of person, anything you want, whatever treat yourself looks like for you today. 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

0: REM, it's the end of the world as we know it, and I feel fine. 102.9 MGK. It is Friday after all. Hope that you're doing well and ready for a fun weekend, whatever you're up to. There's lots to do this weekend. A lot of it is indoor too, which is good news, but we'll go over as much of it as we can coming up. But a little bit of a cool, breezy morning, headed up to 75 degrees though today and nice and bright. It looks like the rain here in Philly coming in about tomorrow into Sunday. That's the most of it. It's that windswept rain that you can't really get away from. The umbrella is probably just going to turn inside out, not going to help you too much. In fact, the wind advisory, they just sent out a notice saying it's in effect from 6 o'clock tonight into 6 a.m. on Sunday. They said gusty winds, it's going to blow around unsecured objects. Tree limbs could be blown down and a few power outages may result. And obviously, if you're down the shore, that's even more the case. The nor'easter already affecting the coastline. It's not here yet, but lots of wind. It could have that possible coastal flooding and beach erosion and some pretty large waves down there along the coast as well. So just be safe and be prepared. All right, coming up along Classic Rock Block, we've got Blue Oyster Cult to kick it off. We'll have The Who in there and Led Zeppelin and lots more for your Friday. Stick around. It's MGK.
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0: Motley Crue, Home Sweet Home, 102.9 MGK, and hopefully all the Phils will be making it back home sweet home in the game tonight. They lost 5-1 to the Brewers. They just have not been scoring a lot and still working on Red October. The Phils' magic number is still 2. Their push for a playoff spot. They can do it by winning against Tampa Bay tonight and a loss from the Diamondbacks. But yeah, a little bit like the last minute. There are only 3 games remaining in the regular season. This last series here at home against the Tampa Bay Rays. And it starts tonight at 6:40. Christopher Sanchez on the mound. Tomorrow's game is at 7:15. And they do have the mystery squishy dumpling bundle as the promotion happening again tonight and tomorrow. You can try to get the super rare Philly Fanatic dumpling that looks really, really cute. And then on Sunday, that game at 3:05, that's the fan appreciation game. And all fans get a 2027 schedule magnet. So hopefully they can make it happen. Bryce Harper said, you know, we're in the driver's seat, so we got a lot to win. We got to take care of business. We can't really worry about other teams and what they're doing. Philly holds right now that third and final National League wild card position, and the wild card series would start on Tuesday, the 29th. But yeah, really exciting. 3 more games. All right, coming up, a long classic rock block, Twisted Sister, to kick it off. We'll do Queen and Heart and Billy Joel and your noontime nuggets at 12. 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
1: 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Today is September 25th, 925. So everybody's celebrating Dolly Parton today. A bunch of other fake holidays too. It is Hug a Vegetarian Day, or your pharmacist, as it's World Pharmacist Day, Save a Koala Day, National Comic Book Day, National Binge Day. So go ahead and pick a show, start it and finish it today. Also, Love Note Day, write a love note. National Bakery Day, stop by your favorite bakery or make something, because it's also National Cooking Day. You could cook some lobster for National Lobster Day, or celebrate someone else's cooking. National Food Services Employees Day and National One Hit Wonder Day. You could do that for our Noontime Nuggets. Request a one hit wonder. Again, 610-668-9645. And today is also National Quesadilla Day. 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All right, coming up, a long classic rock block filled with your Noontime Nuggets. 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

Creedence Clearwater Revival, Born on the Bayou, 102.9 MGK. I heard from Steph for our Noontime Nuggets, and as far as what she's up to this weekend, she says she's just waiting for the rain. I'm about doing the same. Wanted to hear Fleetwood Mac and Say You Love Me. MGK.

Lynyrd Skynyrd, Freebird, 102.9 MGK. And there is a live bird show happening tomorrow in Philadelphia and a whole bunch of other events, although some have already been canceled. In fact, South Street, their fall festival was just canceled. So more details on what you can do this weekend coming up. But here is another one-hit wonder for our noontime nuggets. This one going out to Jeff in Telford. Gary New-

0: Gary Newman, Cars, 102.9 MGK on this National One Hit Wonder Day. And again, that is going out to Jeff in Telford, who texted in for that one. Lots going on this weekend, but a lot of it has either been postponed to another time. I know there was supposed to be like a Festival of the Macabre at Laurel Hill, and that was postponed. Also, the South Street Fall Festival was canceled. They don't have another date for that. This is the last weekend for Spruce Street Harbor Park. It will not be the best weekend to be down there, but the 2026 Delaware River Festival is supposed to be happening down there, and it's got free admission to the Independent Seaport Museum, so that would be indoor tomorrow from 10 to 4, and lots of family-friendly activities happening. They're all centered around water. There's going to be face painting, paddle boating, crafting, scavenger hunts, and it does say rain or shine, so it sounds like that one is on. It didn't mention wind, but there's paddle boating and ferry rides over to Camden and back. There's a live bird show that happens at noon, and then on the Camden side, there's going to be this Feathered Friends meet and greet over there. So again, it says rain and shine, rain or shine, and I hope that's the case. But yeah, we played Free Bird, and I was like, oh, I should mention the bird show happening tomorrow, and so much more, and a lot of indoor stuff too. There's 3D Printopia happening at the convention center. It's like this 3D printing kind of festival that looks really cool, especially for kids. Linwood Hall is open back to the public for the first time in over 80 years. They're doing this really cool HBO Gilded Age inspired exhibit. These mannequins dressed in these beautiful costumes inspired by that show, which has beautiful costumes. And it's all floral, so it's all flowers that make up the costumes. That's going to be open for 10 days only through October 4th. But your chance to get into Linwood Hall, and lots more going on this weekend. Some concerts, too. We'll go over those coming up. We've got your second half of Noontime Nuggets on the way, and one from ZZ Top in there, an autograph, Jethro Tull, and more. It's MGK.
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0: Hey, it's Kristen. I am a big fan of Wawa. I love their options, their drinks, their everything. Yesterday I was there. I got my 2 hot coffees. That's my normal order. I love the regular coffee. Really like the seasonal stuff too, like the blueberry, the banana bread, and right now the pumpkin spice, of course. And I get there pretty early, like 4 o'clock, 5 o'clock hour. So I always get 2 because that will last me then into the afternoon. And sometimes I'll stop again on my way home. And I always pick up a double soft pretzel when I'm there too, because the kids really like that. In fact, they pulled that out of my bag yesterday before dinner, and they and the neighbor kids and everybody's pulling off a piece before we ate yesterday. But it's just great. The kids love it. They love the lemonade at Wawa. My husband loves the iced tea. I like the mix of the two of them, but we'll do it for dinner all the time. The kids ask for it by name, and it's just so easy. It just makes stopping by and getting them something that they're going to like really, really easy. And whatever treat yourself looks like, especially you made it to Friday, you know, stop by, get something that you're going to love. I love the iced caramel latte, but today I'm thinking about getting one of the mocha iced lattes with a little chocolate on top and always whipped cream. Whatever you need, it's made to order just the way you want it, cold or hot. Grab your midday reward and get back to it. Happy Friday. Gotta have a Wawa.
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They're back on their Power Up Tour at the Link this Tuesday. So all weekend long at MGK, we're celebrating, and we've got an AC/DC track each hour starting at 6 a.m. tomorrow morning, getting you ready for the show, an outdoor show at the Link on Tuesday. All right, this one is going out to Terry from South Philly, Autograph, Turn Up the Radio, and our Noontime Nuggets on National One-Hit Wonder Day.

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Electrical Band and Signs, 102.9 MGK on a sunny Friday, although very windy. Watch out for those signs and branches and anything else that might be blowing around. This one is going out to Fred in Williamstown. Wanted to hear Jethro Tull, Bungle in the Jungle on MGK.

Jethro Tull, Bungle in the Jungle, 102.9 MGK. That one is going out to Fred in Williamstown, who texted in for the Noontime Nuggets, which are brought to you by Live Casino and Hotel Philadelphia, voted best casino in Pennsylvania by Casino Player Magazine. It is a nice day out there, but it is very windy. The wind advisory in effect starting tonight at 6 p.m. through Sunday at 6 a.m. And the coast, especially anywhere down the shore, is going to have lots and lots of wind. And, you know, it is not great with the nor'easter forming. So just be prepared for anything, coastal flooding. They said beach erosion, very, you know, big waves and, you know, not the best weekend weather-wise. We'll see the rain mostly tomorrow into Sunday, they said, but it's going to wash out a number of events that they had planned. In fact, the South Street Festival, the fall festival, was canceled. They had tons of stuff planned for it, too. That was supposed to be tomorrow. And some other events are being postponed or canceled, so just double-check before you head anywhere. But some things are still happening indoors. I saw UB40 is going to be at the Keswick this Sunday. The Addams Family, the musical, is at the Walnut Street Theater. You could see a show. Roger Daltrey is going to play a sold-out show tonight at Parks Casino. And then tomorrow, the I Love the 90s tour at Parks Casino. You know, that's with Vanilla Ice and Milli Vanilli and CNC Music Factory, Young MC, a part of that tour. And it's also the last weekend to visit the Academy of Natural Sciences Museum. It's closing on Sunday, so last time to check it out. Also, the Museum of the Philadelphian opens tonight. I have a time ticket to go. It's free admission, but they can only fit about 12 people at a time. It's small, and it is really cool and quirky and just honoring all of the weird kind of quirky Philadelphians. And so I'll let you know more about it once I'm in there. But yeah, you can check it out. That's going to be open only through November 1st. So check that out right on Girard Avenue in Fishtown. 3D Printopia, I mentioned, is this like 3D printer kind of.

0: cost it would normally cost you $110. 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And then, of course, on Monday, we start our cash contest. Coming up along Music Block, we've got John Mellencamp to kick it off. We'll do some Bad Company, Pat Benatar, and more. It's MGK.
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Pat Benatar, 102.9. MGK, from one awesome female artist to another. Debbie Harry and Blondie is one way or another. We're celebrating Dolly Parton today. There's a bunch of female artists with new stuff out today. Ann Wilson, her solo album out today. Also, Miss Rachel's album is out. If you know, you know. And Taylor Swift with new music today as well. One way or another, MGK.

0: Philadelphia's Classic Rock 102.9 MGK. I'm Kristen. A couple of female artists in there. We did Blondie with Debbie Harry and Pat Benatar. And I mentioned that today we're celebrating Dolly Parton. Today is September 25th, 925. And a lot of people just paying tribute to her and her legacy. And there are buildings and bridges lit up in pink today, just all across the country. People donating to causes she cared about, playing her music. And yeah, it's just very, very fun. We also learned that her final vocal recorded performance was a duet she did with Bono. It was apparently, you know, she left her bed rest in order to record this final track for the U2 album 2 months before she died. The song is called Torn. It's about a broken kind of family tie. And it's kind of like a tender country song is the way they're describing it. But it's going to be on U2's new album, Carnival de Luz, November 13th. That comes out. Also, Ann Wilson, her solo album comes out today, Consecrated Ground, with her band Trip Sitter. So it's today out on CD and vinyl, and then comes out officially for streaming October 9th. And a big tour in support of it, too, coming to the Bethlehem Wind Creek Event Center October 2nd with that one. And then Taylor Swift obviously released The Life of a Showgirl, The Encore, which is a, you know, a big deal. Everybody really cares. Four songs out. Patient Zero, which she had teased. That's the lead single. And there's a video for that that's going to premiere at the VMAs this weekend, starring Dakota Johnson and Colin Farrell. Also another track called Cleveland, apparently about her relationship with Travis Kelce. And two more tracks, Pink Clouding and Babylon. And I'm excited because Miss Rachel's album is finally out today. She is a very famous kids artist, and we know the songs inside and out. My kids just love it. But you can only really watch it on YouTube or, you know, if you pull it up on Netflix. But now, finally, you'll be able to listen to it on Spotify and other places where, you know, before it would just be like a weird cover of her songs if you were searching for it. So I am very excited about that. My kids have probably been through it at least three times this morning, I would bet. All right, coming up, a long classic rock block. And in there, we're going to do Bob Seger. We've got AC/DC. We're doing an AC/DC weekend celebrating their show this coming Tuesday at the Link.
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AC/DC, Thunderstruck, what a 2.9 MGK coming here on the final stop of their Power Up Tour at The Link, the first outdoor show ever in Philly. 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

0: Philadelphia's Classic Rock 102.9 MGK. I'm Kristen. Our Brew Blast is coming up in just a couple weeks. Not tomorrow, not next Saturday, but the following Saturday, October 10th. It's creeping up on us, and you don't want to wait and then not be able to get your tickets. It's aboard the Battleship New Jersey. It's going to be so much fun. We had a great time last year. And the MGK house band, Jolly Monroe, it's going to be performing right there live on the deck. They're really, really good. It's just going to be a very chill afternoon. Tickets are $50 for unlimited sampling of over 50 beers. 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And tickets are on sale now. 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And we hope to see you out there. Our Red, White, and Brew Blast, Saturday, October 10th. 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It is a national contest. Coming up along Classic Rock Block, we've got Fleetwood Mac on the way. We'll do some Van Halen and Journey, and then Tony Harris will take over next. I hope you have a wonderful weekend.
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Philadelphia's classic rock. I got a bad case of loving you. 102.9. Another one bites the dust. MGK.

0: The absolute classic period for the Rolling Stones, and Goat's Head Soup found it right in the middle of it. And at number one with Angie at Classic Rock 102.9 MGK. I'm Tony Harrison. I'm sorry to say that we have a big weather event that's happening. You might have heard me talk about it as early as last week, but there's nor'easter on its way. And although we're going to probably get about an inch of rain here around the city, the coast is going to get hit. And that's from Cape May Wildwind on up, with parts of central Jersey taking the brunt of it. So there is a coastal flood warning in effect till 5 a.m. on Sunday. Now, wind gusts around here could be 40 miles per hour, and that could mean some power outages, but down there I think is where most of it is going to occur. So we do have a 6 in 10 chance of rain today, and you can see the breeze blowing up already. Tonight's low 58, and tomorrow 63. So if you're on the coast listening to me right now, make sure you tie everything up. You don't want anything flying around with the tip of wind. It could turn into a real hazard, and then, of course, there's the flooding. Let's pack you some blocks, because that's what we do best here. Start the next long classic rock block, and I think we're going to top it with Rush. It's all next on the station for the best classic rock ever made. It's MGK.
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same as it ever was. Same as it ever was. Same as it ever was. Same as it ever was. Same as it ever was. Same as it ever was. Same as it ever was. Same as it ever was. Water dissolving and water removing. 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Under the water, carry the water. Water, remove the water, remove the water, remove the water, remove the water.

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0: Yeah, they were all on the strip trying to do that one, and then the self-respecting horn band had to attack Vehicle by the Ides of March. As we cover it here on One Hit Wonder Day, and we'll do one an hour because there's quite a few, and a lot of them left you wondering, well, why isn't there more? But they just couldn't make that second score, I guess. I'm Tony Harrison. Speaking of scoring for this Tuesday afternoon, you saw me yesterday with my two bottles of Wawa half and half iced tea lemonade. Well, I took my own advice and picked up two more before I came in, because I'm usually not big about that. I'm usually always cut it really, really close and didn't get a chance to go. So this is going to become my habit, to make sure I do it before, and that way I don't have to go out in the afternoon. But if you're not as lucky, because I know everybody doesn't have that type of window where they can duck out of work and come back, make the Wawa run right now, because there's something for everybody. And like that half and half iced tea lemonade that I always like, the selection is unbelievable, particularly with these new things that they have, the refreshers and the rechargers, and the lattes, the fresh lemonade. And that's another thing. You go down to Wawa, and you can get this stuff, and it's all made fresh for you. All right, we're not talking about the can. Forget the can, particularly with the energy drinks, because that's not where it's at. Wawa can make you the Raspberry Rush Recharger, and you can get that fresh refreshment made right there without the metal. And that's going to be next on my list to try the Raspberry Rush. So whether you're going that route, or the strawberry banana smoothie, or the strawberry dragon fruit refresher, mango passion fruit, see, they have a lot of selection there. But they also have that classic cup of Wawa coffee. Always freshly brewed, never bitter. Something that you know you can wrap your hands around, and you're going to get that afternoon satisfaction, particularly when you need your batteries recharged. So get out there and say yes please to yourself. Make that run when you just got to have a Wawa.
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9: And we're honoring one of our own today. How about Wynwood's own Joan Jett? Obviously serious from a young age. Co-founded the Runaways from 1975 to 79 and released 4 studio albums since before the Blackhearts. Made a little noise with that. And then after they broke up, she went to do a debut solo album and brought it to several record labels with producer Kenny Laguna. And they all told her no. So she pulled a Philly and said, you know what? She formed her own independent record label, Blackheart Records, with Kenny Laguna. Makes the first album. And that was later reissued as Bad Reputation. That became her first entry onto Billboard. Now, after the success of that album, she put the Blackhearts together and found a cover version of the Arrows' I Love Rock and Roll and made that into an anthem. And that went all the way up to number one and on many international charts as well as becoming Joan's signature song. So much so, it was inducted into the Grammy Hall of Fame in 2016. She also did a couple of pretty good covers out there, one of which, of course, is Tommy James' Crimson and Clover, Sly Stone's Everyday People, and Gary Glitter's Do You Want to Touch Me? And I think she did a few more under her belt as well. She's particularly good at it. Now, aside of having a successful band and having the title of Godmother of Punk, Joan has been a long supporter of animal rights, particularly with

PETA, also a consistent supporter of our troops throughout her career and toured with the USO for over 20 years, even performed at West Point. Happy birthday to our own Joan Jett on the station for the best classic rock ever made, 102.9 NGK.

That Sly Stone cover by Joan. As we say, happy belated birthday, because her birthday was on Tuesday, along with the anthem I Love Rock and Roll and the Love Hate Myself for Loving You. Definitely sounds better with Joan. By the way, thanks for putting up with that. And I'd like to thank our friends at Davis Honda for taking care of this commercial free of three today. We can feel the Davis difference at Davis Honda, Route 130 in Burlington, DavisHonda.net. Now, let's keep it local, but we'll move over to Jersey. And don't forget, we're going to still feature the one-hit wonders on One Hit Wonder Day on the station with all this great classic rock. Happy Friday. It's MGK.

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So tie everything up. 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

0: seems like a happy marriage between the group from Pilot, who did that song originally, and now with Ozempic, as they sell it with magic. Also a part of our great one-hit wonder day here at Classic Rock 102.9 MGK, along with Peter Frampton and Eddie Money, who was also Mr. Endorsement himself at one time, Aerosmith, Rod, John Bon Jovi, and three from Joan Jett, as we celebrated her belated birthday today. I'm Tony Harrison. Traditions start usually is a good idea, and then they're just kept up because of great results. That's exactly what I'm going to start doing, like I mentioned earlier, about grabbing my Wawa early so I don't have to duck out of work. Just take me 5 minutes to get what I have to get, and then I'm cruising for the rest of the afternoon. And that's a good tradition and cycle to get into if you can't leave work in the middle of your shift. Make the Wawa run now. And then once you get there, the hardest thing you're going to have to do is select all the refreshment there, because it just starts from the Wawa freshly brewed coffee all the way through the what they call the Wawa recharger. Now, I have a busy day tomorrow, so I think I'm going to go for a Raspberry Rush recharger and get myself into a little fruit-filled energy to get me through my Saturday. Or maybe you're a lemonade tea fan like I am. They can make that fresh to order, and that makes a really nice option when you want something refreshing with the tart sweet thing happening. No matter how you cut it, Wawa's the go-to place for refreshment. So go ahead, pick whatever you happen to be in the mood for. A smoothie, a latte, hot coffee, iced coffee, a classic iced tea, or something with a little caffeine or a little bit more caffeine. You got the choices. And that's exactly what you want for the afternoon stop. Something that you know is going to be good, fresh, and there to hit the spot. So put together your new afternoon tradition. Make the run before you get to work or during. I know some people just can't resist, and you got to have a Wawa.
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0: Well, the Space Oddity chapter, just one of the many that David Bowie had in his career, definitely had phases. As we finish with David and the crew in Styx, here on Philadelphia's Classic Rock 102.9 MGK. I'm Tony Harris, and I happen to mention that cash is coming back on Monday. I'll fill you in, rock the cash box for a thou. Really wish you can buy our way out of this one, because there might be some damage out of this nor'easter that's going to happen, especially if you're living along the coast. And that goes all the way from the Cape through to New York, but there's a coastal flood warning in effect as this nor'easter makes its way up. Now, the city here will probably get 1 inch of rain, and it's bad enough, but they actually make it 4 inches of rain down there. Now, this coastal flood warning is in effect until 5 a.m. on Sunday, and wind gusts could reach 60 miles an hour there, about 40 over here, and that just smells like power outages in certain areas. So hopefully not, but we have to prepare you anyway. May get some rain today before it's all said and done, as we do have a 60% chance today or tonight. So if you have relatives down there or anybody down there for the weekend, make sure you check on them and everything is good. And the Classic Rock will be here for wherever you need it here at 102.9 MGK. Let's live inside another one of our long classic rock blocks while we take care of our sponsor friends and start it all with Peter Gabriel next here at MGK.
1: 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The AC/DC Weekend, from the station that's always high voltage, but remains GFCI compliant, 102.9. 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

MGK's One Hit Wonders Day. Songs you'll never forget from artists whose names you may not remember.

Yeah, according to songwriter Paul Roberts, he said that, I know it mentions driving, but it's more like about the end of a relationship and the thoughts that go through your head because of that. That's all we got out of them, though. Sniffing the Tears from 1978 here at Classic Rock 102.9 MGK on our one-hit wonder day. Thanks a lot for joining us on this Friday afternoon. I'm Tony Harris. And if you wait till Monday, just might take home an early $1,000 and rock the cash box. You also could potentially win millions if we're talking

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MGK.

scrolling through as I do, just like you. Happy to find a video of Freddie Mercury singing this song. It's unbelievable, the talent. Let's get a Day at the Races going for 5 o'clock here at MGK. Yeah.

0: No way, no how in this world he's ever going to get away from that song. But why would you? It's great. Don McLean's American Pie finishes up the first part of 5 o'clock along with Dee Snider and Queen Lynyrd Skynyrd here at Classic Rock 102.9 MGK. 5 o'clock and the ride home is on. I'm Tony Harris with a coastal flood warning in effect. We're going to get some rain out of as far as here, but as soon as you get close to the shore, they're going to get hammered. Now, this warning is up until 5 a.m. on Sunday with wind gusts that can go from 40 to 60 miles an hour down there as this nor'easter falls up to the coast. Lots of rain, too. We'll get about an inch of it here, but they could get 4 inches down there. And there could be anywhere from Cape May all the way up past Tom's River as far as going north. So go through your checklist and bat down the hatches if you know anybody or if you're going yourself. Got a great AC/DC weekend that's going to start tomorrow morning at 6 o'clock and a fantastic discount deal to the Bates Motel. I'll give you all of that in the next long classic rock block, which will start with those boys from California next.
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0: Yeah, with all the things he's done and all the things he's been associated with, it pretty much comes down to three things. Hang on, Sloopy, his stint with the Edgar Winter Group, and Rock and Roll Hoochie Coo, Rick Derringer. Fortunately, we lost Rick last year, but Rick's part of our one-hit wonder library here, Classic Rock 102.9 MGK. Thanks a lot for coming over today. I'm Tony Harris. This MGK discount deal couldn't come at a better time, because as we're getting into the Halloween season, for a limited time only, you can get two adult combo tickets to the Bates Motel for the price of one. So that's two tickets for $52. So half off Halloween thrills at one of the most frightening haunted attractions in the country, Bates Motel. You can get this deal while they last at our place, WMGK.com/deals. And we get your Friday night set up, right? We have two more blocks to go before that as we're working into it. So Bruce's birthday happened. We'll go back to Bruce. We'll get some Who on there for you and start things off nice and tidy with the Scorps. You ready to rock it loud?
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MGK.

0: We'll go back to one of these nights, your ticket to the limit. In this long classic rock block with Phil and Genesis Bruce on The Who and Journey. And you know you're in one place at Classic Rock 102.9 MGK. I'm Tony Harris. Appreciate you coming over and making us your choice. For the weekend, we have no choice, but we're going to get this nor'easter that's coming up the coast. And it may not exactly be a good thing, particularly if anybody's living on the coast itself. So the coastal flood warning is in effect until 5 a.m. on Sunday. Could be a lot of rain. Not just the inch we'll get up here, but could be 4 inches or more rain along that coast and that corridor. I think around the Toms River area should be the worst of it. At least that's what they're saying so far, because, you know, they have to track it. This could move around a little bit. But for the most part, we're looking at 40 to 60 mile an hour winds and all that jazz. So if you have property down there, make sure that everything is tied up nice and tidy, because you wouldn't want it to cause damage to yourself or somebody else's property. 60-mile-an-hour winds is nothing to sneeze at. In fact, crews, I'm sure, are on standby for power outages that may happen throughout this thing. So that's what we're stuck with. In the meantime, for the near future, we may get some rain out of the deal tonight, as it clouded up pretty good here on City Avenue. Let's get you one more block before we officially get into Friday night. We'll go with one of the masters of the sixth string to get things started. I'm talking Eric Clapton, and I'm talking next here at MGK.
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She just got her cheering pictures back. Daughter of Maddie over on the Jersey side, and she just loves this one. So turn it up loud and show everybody why you're the best here at MTK. 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

0: Well, there's you two putting us in our place and getting us to break point and the almost end of this Friday afternoon here on Classic Rock 102.9 MGK. Now, Tony Harris, I appreciate you being here this week, and thank you for listening to this radio station. Don't forget to pick up a ticket for this new and exciting game, courtesy of the New Jersey Lottery, called New Powerball X's and O's. Now, football Sunday, just in a couple of days, so you can just add this in, and who knows? You might actually win millions out of this. 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